0: This may seem like a really stupid question.
1: There are no stupid questions.
0: You inherit $5 million the same day aliens land on the Earth and say they're gonna blow it up in 2 days. What do you do?

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Energy stimulating, like green tea, glowing from my head to my ovaries. Element fire, I got no enemies. What I need, big featuring wind and fire. 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Messages hard to digest, let's see why.

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1: Spezialschicht.

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Now flex your hands upwards, press the heels of your hands out to the opposite walls, and circle forward. 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

And I hope I bought you some comfort, that your dreams then were your best.